0: Barry's Rock Station, Rock 95 with Green Day, and When I Come Around on Classic Rock Saturday night, it's Craig Ross. So when it comes to learning about a rock star, do you prefer, as far as film goes, the documentary or the biopic? A biopic would be a little more labor-intensive, and they're a little more rare, although they seem to be coming out more and more, few each year. We got just announced a Shania Twain biopic. But the documentary is where you get into the meat and the bones, and I think you can get a little more out of it. There's one coming out that I'm very interested in about one of the greatest stage performers of all time who created one of the greatest live albums of all time. And we'll let you know who that is and play a track from him coming up. Rock 95 and the Barry Baycats are calling up a future all-star with the return of the Rock 95 Junior Baycat. 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

0: Barry's Rock Station, Rock 95, and that's Neil Young with Hey, My, some Peter Frampton back there as well. And there's a new documentary about the life of Peter Frampton. It's simply called Frampton.
1: He was the guy on the rocket that was going where no other rocket had gone.
2: There was no doubt that the most influential artist at that period of time was Peter Frampton.
0: This looks actually fantastic. They dive into everything about Peter Frampton. Of course, Frampton comes alive. They got Alice Cooper a part of this. Roger Daltrey is in this. Tom Morello, all the people that have admired and he's influenced over the years, and his friends, and then talk about his struggles in life, too. He had a drug addiction, and he had a car accident where he apparently broke nearly every bone in his body, which he is still feeling the effects of to this day. Can't wait till this one hits theaters. Yes, it is called Frampton, a well-deserved and overdue documentary on the life of Peter Frampton.
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0: Barry's Rock Station, Rock 95. Misunderstanding with Genesis. And the Great Canadian Beaver Toss. Just weeks away now before we toss a little beaver around and give you a chance to win some awesome Canadian prizes. This is like cornhole, but just instead of soft bean bags, we've got beavers for you to toss. And the winner of the tournament is going to win an amazing Canadian prize pack with all sorts of fun excursions and product for you to enjoy, including a flight for two anywhere Porter Airline flies. A getaway to Raleigh Resort. Romantic, if you wish, because there's dining at Lighthouse 45 and spa treatments to go along with that. 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That's all going to one grand prize winner for the Great Canadian Beaver Toss. You got to get in, though, so listen for the cue to call for your chance to do just that. 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

first one, wow. I guess that's a boogie, the life we love to live. And the second one, that's easy. That's all the many more things we have to give. Remember, the third one is the rhythm, and it's still strange here. And that's just a preview of the things you're gonna get.

0: Barry's Rock Station, Rock 95, and that's The Who with Baba O'Reilly. 30 minutes of nonstop rock, classic rock, Saturday night. It's Craig Ross, a little Van Halen with You Really Got Me coming up in just a few moments. And what did the Kinks think of You Really Got Me? I'm always fascinated about that story. When someone covers another song and it becomes a massive hit, the original creators of that song, what do they think of it? Well, the Kinks let off a little steam on that tune. We'll give you the details coming up.
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0: Barry's Rock Station, Rock 95, Kim Mitchell with Patio Lanterns and Van Halen back there too. And You Really Got Me, taken from their very first album. Of course, it was their very first single, the cover of the Kinks classic. So what did the Kinks actually think of Van Halen covering their big hit? Well, Dave Davies from the Kinks, not a fan, said, why would they copy our recording, called it a very flashy rendition, almost made it R&B. He called it stadium rock sound, tight trousers, and a swanky style. But it was Ray Davies from the Kinks that had a little bit more of a favorable opinion. He said it was a hit for them and to put their career on the map and sent them out on the road. So I kind of enjoyed that. He said that in 2014, which makes sense when you think about it. I mean, Van Halen got their start from your song and became one of the biggest bands of all time. You had a hand in helping their career.
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0: Barry's Rock Station, Rock 95, Stranglehold, Ted Nugent on Classic Rock Saturday nights, and Bush back there as well, who are going to be at Casino-rama. 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

0: Barry's Rock Station, Rock 95, 30 minutes of nonstop rock finishing up. Classic Rock Saturday Night with Craig Ross. That's Metallica and The Unforgiven. We've got some Aerosmith coming up in there. Days officially at Disney World are no more. Did you go? Were you ever a part of Aerosmith's rock and roller coaster? Well, it's retired, and it's switched themes officially, and we'll give you the details on what you can expect coming up.
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0: Barry's Rock Station, Rock 95. That's April Wine and Roller on Classic Rock Saturday night. We did some Aerosmith back there, too. And they're no longer officially part of that rock and roller coaster ride at Disney's Hollywood Studios, which I've been on before. It's an exciting ride. I'm not a huge roller coaster guy, but I kind of dug that one. It's fast. It's not terribly scary, but it goes quick, and you get to listen to all this Aerosmith stuff, and you got a little pre-show with Aerosmith as well. It's fun. But they've changed it, and it made sense for them to change it. I mean, it's been long enough, and they got to get their own stuff in there. So they did that with the Muppets. So it's the Muppets rock and roller coaster with Electric Mayhem, the Muppets band with Animal, Dr. Teeth, and all that. And they cover a bunch of tunes, so you'll be hearing Blur song 2. I believe Born to be Wild is one of the songs. And they got cameos, too. So you will see all sorts of actors and rock stars pop up, including Awkwafina, Travis Barker from Blink 182, and even Weird Al Yankovic makes an appearance on the Muppets Rock and Roller Coaster.
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0: Barry's Rock Station, Rock 95 with Bowie and Let's Dance on Classic Rock Saturday night. We had a great time at the Patio Prowl, the kickoff, which was earlier this week, Thursday. We were at Malone's Pint House. If you didn't get a chance to come out and spend a little time with us, you still have all sorts of weeks to do so. We're there every week. Every Thursday, we're at a different location celebrating one of the great patios in Central Ontario, and so we're going to be at Town and Country Steakhouse on Thursday, so make your dinner plans there. 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

0: Barry's Rock Station, Rock 95, Steve Miller Band, Jet Airliner, Classic Rock Saturday night as we finish up 30 minutes of nonstop rock. It's Craig Ross. 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

0: Barry's Rock Station, Rock 95, Just Like Paradise, and David Lee Roth with Steve Vai swinging the axe for him, of course. Very underrated guitarist and celebrating a birthday today on June 6th. He turns 66 years old. Also celebrating a birthday, Paul Giamatti, one of my favorite actors of all time, stars Sideways and many other great films. He's also born on June 6th. Sandra Bernhardt as well. Uncle Cracker celebrates a birthday today. And how about this? Robert Englund. Freddy Krueger himself. Yes, if you have a birthday on June 6th, you share it with the man that haunts your dreams. Freddy Krueger and Robert Englund. He turns 79 years old today. Happy birthday to you if you're celebrating.
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0: Led Zeppelin. Always a good way to wrap up Classic Rock Saturday night, and we got 30 minutes of nonstop rock ready to go for you momentarily. 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
0: Oh, we're very excited about a big event that's coming to Barrie at the Sadlin Arena for Father's Day weekend. We got Matthew Arell. He's the president of Monster Spectacular. Yes, the monster trucks are going to be coming to the area.
2: Oh, we have four of the greatest trucks that's going to be there. We have the same truck that we had last year. So we have Higher Education, which is a replica of a school bus.
3: Yeah, it's I just saw a video of it. 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That looks like it's two times the size of every other monster truck. Because it's a school bus.
2: Every kid would like to take it to school. 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We have lawnmower races. We have freestyle BMX with X-Game champion Mike Varga. We have a lot of stuff.
0: MJ just got a new lawnmower.
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Barry's Rock Station. We mean Barry Aurelia, Gravenhurst, Perry Sound, Newmarket, Wasaga Beach, Collingwood, Innisfil, Alliston, Cookstown, Bradford. But yeah, our address is in Barry. And it's easier to just say Barry's Rock Station. 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
1: 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Every

When you're sick of the infomercials, there's the overnight on Rock 95. 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
1: Oh, we're very excited about a big event that's coming to Barrie at the Sadlin Arena for Father's Day weekend. We got Matthew Arell. He's the president of Monster Spectacular. Yes, the monster trucks are going to be coming to the area.
2: Oh, we have four of the greatest trucks that's going to be there. 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

0: actually is Hearn. Lots of sunshine to close out the first weekend of June. It's 14. 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
0: Here's what Barry's talking about. A sailor attempting a record transatlantic voyage was rescued Friday afternoon by the Canadian Coast Guard. The service said the 1.2-meter vessel called the Big Sea Atlantic Challenge was about 120 kilometers off the coast of Grays Cove, Newfoundland and Labrador. The statement from the Coast Guard didn't specify why the sailor needed help, but they were brought back to shore in Old Pearlican, Newfoundland and Labrador, and the boat was abandoned. The sailor was attempting to set a world record for the shortest boat to cross the Atlantic Ocean, with the journey meant to raise money for cancer research. One person is dead and five others are injured after a series of shooting attacks near Israel's boundary with the occupied West Bank. Israeli police say one suspected attacker was shot and killed while security forces searched for a possible additional suspect. Authorities identified the attacker as a Palestinian citizen of Israel from the nearby town of Tebe. Residents were told to stay indoors and schools were temporarily locked down. The legendary Canadian grizzly bear, affectionately known as the Boss, and to be roaming around in Banff National Park, has removed the tracking collar placed on them last month. The 700-pounder is believed to have removed it within a week of its capture on May 13th, which Parks Canada says isn't uncommon for a large male grizzly, especially now during mating season. The tracking device was part of a program to better track grizzlies in the Rocky Mountain National Parks. Parks Canada did not say whether there are plans to recapture and collar the Boss, who has fathered about three-quarters of the cubs in the Banff area. News happens anywhere, anytime. When you see news in the making, loop us in with a text, image, or video at 705-797-1111. Yet another nail-biter for the Barrie Baycats in Welland, but they got their third win over the Jackfish this season, a 14-10 victory. Simcoe County Rovers women took care of business yet again at home, retaking sole possession of first place in the OPL with a 3-0 win over North Toronto. Meanwhile, the men were down 3-0 at half to Unionville Millican in what ended as a 6-0 loss. And Shea Theodore had the winning goal in the second overtime period, securing a 5-4 win for Vegas over Carolina, as well as a 2-1 lead for the Golden Knights in the Stanley Cup Final. Clearing up this morning with a high of 22, the Humidex 26. Tonight clear with a low of 12, sunny tomorrow with a high of 26. 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

Saturday night was all right for fighting at the Collingwood Curling Club. Thanks to everybody who came out for Wrestling Night in Collingwood 13 for Special Olympics. I did not win the championship, but it was a wild night. More details coming up on the show. Elton John plus Third Eye Blind. It's Barrie's Rock Station, Rock 95. Here's new Papa Roach.

0: Barry's Rock Station, Rock 95, Monster Truck for the People on your Sunday morning soundtrack. Happy weekend. What a weekend it is. With the weather supposedly the best today, we invite you to come out to the Gutsy Walk. I'll be downtown at the park in Barry, hoping to help raise some money for Crohn's and colitis and meeting the great folks who put this on. Rock95.com for details. Last night, the big charity wrestling show in Collingwood, my alter ego, Asher Benjamin, almost won the Battle Royal. I still managed to be a part of the main event representing the Canadian heavyweight champion, Anthony Darko. And for the first time in a long time, a title change happened. It was a wild night of pro wrestling, all for a great cause. Thank you to everybody for coming out. Your next chance to see rock solid wrestling in Simcoe County will be this fall in Angus.
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2: 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Today is the Aurelia Soldiers Ride. 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It's a ride that brings the community together for a great cause. Starts at Quail's Brewery in Coldwater from 8 a.m. to 2 p.m. Also today, it's a Simcoe County Gutsy Walk at St. Vincent Park in Barrie from 11 to 2. Join the Crohn's and Colitis community for this annual walk, raising awareness and funds for research and programs. And play ball, the Barrie BayCats are in action, taking on the Guelph Royals tonight. First pitch is at 6:08 at Athletic Culture Stadium, weather permitting. I'm MJ with your Summer Events Report.
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Matchbox 20 with Push, plus Led Zeppelin, Hey, Hey, What Can I Do? 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

0: 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Don't forget the new Rock Hour with Rachel coming your way tonight at 9. It's back tomorrow, the Rock 95 Mystery Barbecue. Lunchtime, we announce the location. 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
2: 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If you're getting out on the waters, so here's what you can expect. Lake Simcoe, northwest winds 10 knots, becoming light this afternoon. Then southeast 10 knots overnight, light again Monday afternoon. Waves half a meter or less, water temperature between 10 and 15 degrees. Some fog patches forming overnight, dissipating Monday near noon. Georgian Bay, northwest winds 10 knots, becoming light early this evening. Southeast 10 knots overnight, backing east 10 knots Monday afternoon. Waves half a meter or less, water temperature between 6 and 15 degrees. Some fog patches near noon, dissipating near noon Monday. Trent Severn Waterway open 9 a.m. until 6:30 p.m. Have a safe day, everyone. 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

0: Barry's Rock Station, Rock 95, Alanna Miles, Black Velvet, plus Franz Ferdinand, Take Me Out. It's a Sunday morning with Macaulay. A gorgeous day today for a walk. You can join me a little bit later at St. Vincent Park for Crohn's and Colitis Gutsy Walk. And it's the 30th year for helping stop Crohn's and colitis. I've met so many great people, so many people that have gone through so much and continue to smile and continue to uplift those around them. So we're going to be leaving around noontime at St. Vincent Park, or the walkers will be. I might just hang out for a bit, but I invite you to join us. 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

0: Good morning, I'm Julius Hearn. 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
0: Here's what Barrie's talking about. A sailor attempting a record transatlantic voyage was rescued Friday afternoon by the Canadian Coast Guard. The service said the 1.2-meter vessel called the Big Sea Atlantic Challenge was about 120 kilometers off the coast of Grays Cove, Newfoundland and Labrador. The statement from the Coast Guard didn't specify why the sailor needed help, but they were brought back to shore in Old Pearlican, Newfoundland and Labrador, and the boat was abandoned. The sailor was attempting to set a world record for the shortest boat to cross the Atlantic Ocean, with the journey meant to raise money for cancer research. One person is dead and five others are injured after a series of shooting attacks near Israel's boundary with the occupied West Bank. Israeli police say one suspected attacker was shot and killed while security forces searched for a possible additional suspect. Authorities identified the attacker as a Palestinian citizen of Israel from the nearby town of Tebe. Residents were told to stay indoors and schools were temporarily locked down. The legendary Canadian grizzly bear, affectionately known as the Boss, and to be roaming around in Banff National Park, has removed the tracking collar placed on them last month. The 700-pounder is believed to have removed it within a week of its capture on May 13th, which Parks Canada says isn't uncommon for a large male grizzly, especially now during mating season. The tracking device was part of a program to better track grizzlies in the Rocky Mountain National Parks. Parks Canada did not say whether there are plans to recapture and collar the Boss, who has fathered about three-quarters of the cubs in the Banff area. News happens anywhere, anytime. When you see news in the making, loop us in with a text, image, or video at 705-797-1111. Yet another nail-biter for the Barrie BayCats in Welland, but they got their third win over the Jackfish this season, a 14-10 victory. Simcoe County Rovers women took care of business yet again at home, retaking sole possession of first place in the OPL with a 3-0 win over North Toronto. Meanwhile, the men were down 3-0 at half to Unionville Millican in what ended as a 6-0 loss. And Shea Theodore had the winning goal in the second overtime period, securing a 5-4 win for Vegas over Carolina, as well as a 2-1 lead for the Golden Knights in the Stanley Cup Final. Clearing up this morning with a high of 22, the Humidex 26. Tonight clear with a low of 12, sunny tomorrow with a high of 26. It's 14 in Barrie. 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

From Soft Cell, Barry's Rock Station, Rock 95. We got a bunch of winning on the way this week, and it all starts tomorrow morning. 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Next, I'll tell you all the contests and free stuff you can get your hands on after the Tragically Hip ahead by a century.

0: Barry's Rock Station, Rock 95. It's a Sunday morning with McCully. Happy weekend. Not to rush through it, but we do have a full week's worth of winning on the way starting tomorrow. Every day, all day and night, lots of free stuff up for grabs. Like on the 30-second song challenge from Red Wing Shoes, $100 in boot bucks. You're going to be going to that new location with some new kicks thanks to the 30-second song challenge and the morning crew. They've got another carload pass on Friday's show only for the drive-in. They're going to be qualifying people for the Beaver Toss, and they've got tickets to Big Rec at Kempenfest. It's a loaded morning show all week. And then Tim Weston is still away. Rachel and I will be juggling the midday duties, and that gives away tickets to see the Practically Hip at Kempenfest as well as a beat the box office opportunity for a show that's coming to Casino Rama Resort, which will be announced on Tuesday. I've already said too much. More Beaver Toss qualifiers, Barry Wrestling tickets, and we've also got gift cards to Town and Country Steakhouse to get you ready for the Rock 95 Patio Prowl. 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

April Wine, I Like to Rock, and the Chili Peppers' Other Side, Barry's Rock Station, Rock 95. We featured these guys' new song on the Great Canadian Showcase yesterday, and of course, all their tracks have debuted on the New Rock Hour with Rachel. They are from Down Under, but with a Simcoe County connection. It's the Lazies, hot under the collars on Rock 95.

0: Barry's Rock Station, Rock 95. The boys from Down Under, who have that Australian style nailed down, although members living in Simcoe County, it is a Australian connection. And their new track, you're going to hear it tonight on the New Rock Hour with Rachel. We gave a little sneak peek on the Canadian Showcase yesterday. 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

0: Barry's Rock Station, Rock 95, Glorious Sons, Mama, and ZZ Top, Sharp Dress. Man, it's the Sunday morning soundtrack with McCulley. And while we're in weekend mode, we do this real well. Rock 95 likes to create the weekend feel throughout the week. We already talked about the mystery barbecue on Mondays. How about Thursday? Really kicking the weekend off. If you're like me and you mail it in on Fridays, yeah, Thursday's the kickoff. And we've got the return of the Rock 95 Patio Prowl coming to Town and Country Steakhouse Thursday. Craig Ross on location 5 to 7. You get a smash burger and a Landshark lager for $15.95. And name another party on a patio where you get to leave with free tickets to Casino Rama. We've got comedy tickets up for grabs on Thursday. 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
2: Oh, we're very excited about a big event that's coming to Barrie at the Sadlin Arena for Father's Day weekend. We got Matthew Arell. He's the president of Monster Spectacular. Yes, the monster trucks are going to be coming to the area.
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0: Here's what Barrie is talking about. Tens of thousands of people are taking part in Toronto's annual Walk with Israel today, with police maintaining a heavy presence along the route. Organizers are expecting a turnout similar to last year's roughly 56,000 participants. The event, which shows support for Israel and the Jewish community, is taking place amid heightened tensions over the war in Gaza and concern about potential protests. Meanwhile, over in the Middle East, Israeli airstrikes in southern Lebanon have killed 9 people, including 3 members of the Lebanese military, according to Lebanese officials. The strikes came just days after a new ceasefire agreement was reached. Lebanon's president condemned the attacks as a violation of the country's sovereignty, while Israel says one strike targeted a suspicious vehicle amid concerns Hezbollah was preparing to fire on Israeli troops. A sailor attempting a record transatlantic voyage was rescued Friday afternoon by the Canadian Coast Guard. The service said the 1.2-meter vessel called the Big Sea Atlantic Challenge was about 120 kilometers off the coast of Grates Cove, Newfoundland and Labrador. The statement from the Coast Guard didn't specify why the sailor needed help, but they were brought back to shore in Old Perlican, Newfoundland and Labrador, and the boat was abandoned. The sailor was attempting to set a world record for the shortest boat to cross the Atlantic Ocean, with the journey meant to raise money for cancer research. The legendary Canadian grizzly bear, affectionately known as the Boss and to be roaming around in Banff National Park, has removed the tracking collar placed on them last month. The 700-pounder is believed to have removed it within a week of his capture on May 13th, which Parks Canada says isn't uncommon for a large male grizzly, especially now during mating season. The tracking device was part of a program to better track grizzlies in Rocky Mountain National Parks. Got a scoop? We're listening. Send your news tip to the Barrie 360 text line, 705-797-1111. Kenis Ejo has homered in 5 of his last 6 games and is still tied for the CBL lead. His blast yesterday helped the Barrie Baycats to a 14-10 win in Welland. In the American League, Toronto topped Baltimore 6-4. After blowing a 4-goal lead, Vegas won Game 3 of the Stanley Cup Final 5-4 in double overtime over Carolina, taking a 2-1 series lead. And the final run of the U.S. Women's Open just got underway, and it's Nelly Korda tied with Se-Young Kim atop the leaderboard at 6-under, up by 1 stroke. Clearing this morning with a high of 22, a Humidex 26. Tonight clear with a low of 12, sunny again tomorrow with a high of 26. 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

You're my best friend. It's Queen, plus Tom Petty and the Heartbreakers, Mary Jane's Last Dance, for everyone who's Mary Jane. Definitely a BFF. Barry's Rock Station, Rock 95. Coming up next, 'tis the season of lawn maintenance, but I had some trouble getting my lawn cut this week, but you had some help, and I also got bylaw after me over it. It's after Noah Kahan, The Great Divide, Rock 95.

0: Station Rock 95, Theory of a Dead Man. Since you've been gone, it is the Sunday morning soundtrack with Macaulay. Happy weekend. Doing any lawn work this weekend? How many times have you mowed so far this season? Where I live, we took part in the campaign No Mow May for ecological reasons and for proper pollination. The town of Wasaga Beach puts out the No Mow May voluntary kind of program. And so we left to let it grow. It also coincided with the fact that my lawnmower was left out in the snow all winter and thus hasn't been working. So I was like, phew, No Mow May. Yet a day and a half into June, bylaw shows up to say you have 5 days to cut your grass or else you're going to get fined because it's in violation of the bylaws. Now, they promoted their own campaigns, promoted for the month, don't mow your lawn, don't mow your lawn. And then a day and a half later, you better mow your lawn. So I need to get the lawnmower fixed and we need to know what I can do. Is it a lost cause being left out in the snow all winter, or do you got some tricks and tips to get this thing back to life?
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2: 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Today is the Aurelia Soldiers Ride. 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Starts at Quail's Brewery in Coldwater from 8 a.m. to 2 p.m. Also today, it's a Simcoe County Gutsy Walk at St. Vincent Park in Barrie from 11 to 2. Join the Crohn's and Colitis community for this annual walk, raising awareness and funds for research and programs. And play ball, the Barrie BayCats are in action, taking on the Guelph Royals tonight. First pitch is at 6:08 at Athletic Culture Stadium, weather permitting. I'm MJ with your summer events report.
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If you could only see, it's Tonic on Barry's Rock Station, Rock 95, TNT from AC/DC. Before that, your rock and roll algebra lesson for the morning. Now, we were talking how to bring my lawnmower back to life after it sat outside all winter. I got a couple texts, a few texts promoting some local services and companies that I could bring it to for a tune-up. Thank you, guys. There's also the screw no mow May. With the ticks being back this season, you better have mowed the lawn before the 1st of June. Well, I didn't. Here's Black Tea Living.

0: Barrie's Rock Station, Rock 95. It's Sunday morning with McCully. Happy weekend. We're talking lawnmowers and how to bring mine back to life after I left it out in the snow all winter and it won't start. Who's this?
1: Josh.
0: Josh, what do you got for me?
1: Throw a little bit of gas in the spark plug there and give her a rip.
0: Okay.
1: All right, you have a good one.
0: Rock 95, who's this?
2: McCully, it's Chris.
0: What do you got for me, Chris?
2: Drain the bowl.
0: Drain the bowl, the little bolt in the bottom, right?
2: Should be a screw somewhere on your bowl, right? Because you got to remember, even if you like ran the gas right out, that bowl still fills up and it's always full, right? If it's sat all winter, you're going to have some water and with that gas in the bowl.
0: Drain the bowl, new gas, hope for the best.
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0: 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Happy weekend. 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

0: Julius Hearn. 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
1: 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My next one would be people. I would probably be volunteering at the hospital or at the food bank. But that's what I would do. I would be surrounded by people, helping people. That's what we do now. That's what I've always done.
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0: Here's what Barry is talking about. A Barry man was one of the three fatalities after a car and four motorcycles crashed yesterday in Omimi. Kawartha Lakes OPP say emergency crews responded to the intersection of Highway 7 and New Heights Road at 6 p.m. where the driver of the passenger vehicle, an 18-year-old from Peterborough, and one of the motorcyclists, a 72-year-old man from Dunchurch, were pronounced dead at the scene. The Barry man, a 65-year-old motorcyclist, was pronounced dead after being airlifted to a Toronto area trauma center. Two other riders from Sudbury were treated for their injuries separately. Police have not detailed if there will be any charges related to the incident. Nigeria's army says it has rescued 360 people abducted by Boko Haram in the country's northeast Borno state. Officials say the group was freed during an operation in the Mandara Mountains, a known militant stronghold. Two infants reportedly died due to exhaustion during captivity. The rescue comes amid a long-running insurgency that has killed thousands and displaced millions across the region. The city of Barrie is encouraging residents to get active this month as part of the Participation Community Challenge. June is Recreation and Parks Month in Ontario, and Barrie is competing for the title of Canada's most active community and a $100,000 prize to support local sport and recreation programs. The city says in addition to its regular drop-in recreational activities, it's offering free Zumba and outdoor boot camp classes on select days, as well as an outdoor yoga class in Sunnydale Park on June 21st. If it's news to you, it could be news to us, too. Keep us in the loop at the Barry 360 text line, 705-797-1111. The defending IBL champion Welland and Jackfish have lost just three games this season, all to the Barrie BayCats, the latest a 14-10 nail-biter last night. Just as he did in the Kentucky Derby, Golden Tempo made a furious late comeback to win the Belmont Stakes by a length and a quarter. And happening right now, the French Open Men's Singles Championship match between Alexander Zverev and Flavio Caboli, each playing for their first Grand Slam title. It's in the third set. Clearing this afternoon with a high of 22, the Humidex 26. A few clouds tonight with a low of 12, and clearing again in the morning tomorrow with a high of 26. It's 16 in Barrie. For updates all day long, follow us on Blue Sky and X at Barrie 360 or online at Barrie360.com.
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1: May that be your weekend mantra. Lovey dovey, all the time. Steve Miller Band's The Joker. On Barry's Rock Station, Rock 95. Here's the latest from Nickelback, Bones for the Crows.

Georgia Satellites, some good weekend mantra music. Keep your hands to yourself. Barry's Rock Station, Rock 95. The hot topic this week, the return of a classic TV show from the early 80s and an unlikely person bringing it back. We're going to weigh in and get your two cents after the headstones.

Barry's Rock Station, Rock 95, Headstones, Tweeter and the Monkey Man on a Sunday morning with McCully. Happy weekend. Some happy news for nostalgia fans of good old Canadian content TV. The Littlest Hobo is coming back at the end of the year, and it's all thanks to comedian Seth Rogen. Canadian Hollywood now legend Seth Rogen says he's bringing back The Littlest Hobo, the story of London, the German Shepherd, who goes from town to town and rescues people, has all adventures, and he's promising epic adventures on the new edition. Got a text of 721 Rock that said, we don't need a new one. Just keep replaying the old episodes because they're uncomparable classics. But it begs the question if there are other retro Canadian TV shows, specifically ones with bangers for theme songs that should be brought back, because who doesn't love this?

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BTO, Hey You, and Shine Down, a symptom of being human. Barry's Rock Station, Rock 95. We're talking Canadian TV, the classic shows from the 80s that were weird, bland, and wonderful in their own way that maybe should be brought back, like The Littlest Hobo. I got some texts that say The Beachcombers. Somebody said that she'd bring back The Jetsons. That's not Canadian. Here's The Sheepdogs, Take Me for a Ride.

Barry's Rock Station, Rock 95. Sheepdogs on your Sunday morning. I'm McCully. Today's hot topic, The Littlest Hobo is coming back. They're remaking the show thanks to Seth Rogen, and we're wondering whether or not other Canadian shows like The Beachcombers or my nerddom of a childhood, The Edison Twins. Anyone else remember the Edison Twins? It was the twins that solved problems and mysteries with logic and math. This is why I had no friends in school. But when it comes to Littlest Hobo, the memory, of course, is with the song. I'll just keep moving on down this road that never seems to end. But what are some other Canadian shows that had bangers for great anthems that we should bring back? Like The Raccoons.

0: 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That theme was more of a banger than any rights being. Based on the anthems and the themes alone, those are shows that should be brought back.
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0: Barry's Rock Station, Rock 95, 3 Days Grace, World So Cold, Aerosmith, Love in an Elevator. How's it going? I'm McCulley, the Weekend Soundtrack, and the hot topic on what classic 80s TV shows from Canada, the CanCon, should be brought back. And a great idea from Corey via text, 721 Rocks. There should have been a Beachcombers Trailer Park Boys crossover. There you go. That is a genius idea. I got another text that said, what, there are no original ideas? Hey, this is our nostalgic childhood being brought back. What are some other Canadian shows? Polka Dot Door got mentioned. This one I'd never heard of before. Apparently there was a Magic Dragon, not Puff, but another Magic Dragon cartoon that was Canadian. If anyone can help me out on that, hit me up at 721 Rock.
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0: Good afternoon. I'm Julius Hearn. 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It's 17. 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
0: Here's what Barrie's talking about. A Barrie motorcyclist is among three dead after a crash involving four bikes and a passenger vehicle yesterday in Omimi. Kawartha Lakes OPP say the collision occurred just before 6 p.m. at Highway 7 and New Heights Road. The 72-year-old man from Barrie was pronounced dead after being airlifted to a Toronto area trauma center for serious injuries, while a 72-year-old rider from Dunchurch and 18-year-old driver from Peterborough were pronounced dead at the scene. Two other riders from Sudbury have been treated for injuries. Police have not outlined any charges as a result of the incident. Prime Minister Mark Carney is heading to Europe on Thursday for visits to Ireland and France ahead of the G7 summit in France. The meeting, running from June 15th to 17th, is expected to focus on global inequality, as well as issues including Ukraine, energy security, and trade tensions. Analysts say leaders may also be focused on managing U.S. President Donald Trump during the talks. Carney's voyage will come after attending the installation of Luis Arbour as Canada's Governor General in a ceremony tomorrow. Tens of thousands of people are taking part in Toronto's annual Walk with Israel today, with police maintaining a heavy presence along the route after multiple hate-related acts against the Jewish community in recent months. Organizers expect turnout similar to last year's roughly 56,000 participants. The event, which shows support for Israel and the Jewish community, is taking place amid heightened tensions over the war in Gaza and concerns about potential protests. As well, later tonight, 24 Broadway shows will hope to nab at least one win across the 26 Tony Award categories, with singer Pink hosting the award show tonight. Your tip could be today's top story. Text Barrie 360 at 705-797-1111. The Barrie BayCats go for their fourth straight win tonight, facing Guelph at home. Juan Mejia gets the ball for Barrie against Royals right-hander Elvin Liriano. Nelly Korda and Se-Young Kim are tied for the lead at the U.S. Women's Open at 6-under. Amateur Aphrodite Deng is the top Canadian, sitting four strokes back. Barrie golfer Colton Kalkanis is at the Pulpit Club in Caledon today, playing for one of the final four spots in this week's Canadian Open. Other locals in the running include Innisfil amateur Dimitri Potapapas and Romera amateur Spencer Shropshire. And as well tonight, Game 3 of the NBA Finals between New York and San Antonio. The Knicks hold a 2-0 series lead with a shift to New York in Game 3. Clearing this afternoon with a high of 22, the Humidex 26. Tonight with a few clouds, a low of 12. Clearing up in the morning, though, tomorrow with a high of 26, the Humidex 30. It's 17 in Barrie. For updates all day long, follow us on Blue Sky and X at Barrie360 or online at Barrie360.com.
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Foreigner, Cold as Ice, and Offspring, Self-Esteem, Barry's Rock Station, Rock 95. It's a Sunday afternoon, and it is an opportunity to celebrate being Canadian as well as win one of the biggest prize packages possible in all of Simcoe County. The details after the Black Keys.

0: Barry's Rock Station, Rock 95. It's Monster Truck, Seven Seas Blues. It's McCully hanging out on a Sunday afternoon, and we can't wait to hang out at Meridian Place, downtown Barry, for the second annual Rock 95 Great Canadian Beaver Toss. It's simple. You toss your beaver right, you handle your beaver correctly. You could be going anywhere that Porter Airlines flies with two free tickets. You could be going to Motley Crue. You could be going to Fox's Bakery and getting hooked up with all the burgers, buns, and necessities for a great barbecue experience. You could also be getting a new griddle from Napoleon Home Comfort. One person will win all of that for tossing their beaver at the Great Canadian Beaver Toss. Oh, Canada, it's a beautiful, patriotic thing to handle our beavers right. 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

stars. Counting Crows, Mr. Jones, and Fleetwood Mac's The Chain on Barry's Rock Station, Rock 95. We talked about the big beaver toss coming back. Well, there's a whole bunch of other contests coming your way this week, and a whole bunch of freebies and prizes up for grabs. We'll detail after the truce.

0: Barry's Rock Station, Rock 95, The True's Carolina, their latest on your Sunday afternoon soundtrack. Happy weekend, not to get through it, but a whole week worth of winning waits for you starting tomorrow morning, running every show, day and night, all week long. And while we play musical chairs due to Tim Weston being off, you're going to be playing a bunch of games to win, like the 30-second song challenge with the morning crew all week. $100 in boot bucks from Red Wing Shoes. New kicks on the morning crew all week. You've got a carload pass to the Barry Drive-In. That's on Friday's show only. They've got big rec tickets to Kempin Fest all week long. We've got a concert announcement being made on Tuesday that you'll be able to beat the box office with free tickets for the rest of the week. Be listening for that. And I've also got some more tickets to the Practically Hip at Kempin Fest, the holiday Monday. Barry Wrestling tickets, plus $50 gift cards to Town & Country Steakhouse to get you pumped for the Rock 95 patio prowl. And the Beaver Toss continues. 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
2: 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If you're planning to get out on Georgian Bay, winds right now northwest about 10 knots, becoming light early this evening, then shifting southeast 10 knots overnight, backing to east 10 knots tomorrow afternoon. Waves half a meter or less, water temperature between 6 and 15 degrees. Some fog patches on the open bay dissipating near noon Monday. For Lake Simcoe, northwest winds 10 knots, becoming light this afternoon, then southeast 10 knots overnight, light again tomorrow afternoon. Waves half a meter or less, water temperature between 10 and 15 degrees. Some fog patches forming overnight, dissipating Monday near noon. Trent Severn Waterway is open 9 a.m. until 6:30 p.m. Have a great and safe day, everyone. 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

0: Barry's Rock Station, Rock 95, David Wilcox, Bad Apple, Puddle of Mud, Blurry before that. Good afternoon and happy weekend. Thanks for taking us along as the soundtrack to your Sunday. Rachel's in after 1 o'clock. She's gearing up for another edition of the New Rock Hour tonight at 9, part of a great lineup of specialty programming, records and rock stars at 8, Rachel at 9. I'll be back on the drive tomorrow, plus filling in for Tim Weston, so the legendary lunch and the kickoff to the mystery barbecue. We'll see you at 12 tomorrow.
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few songs away, in fact, after Glory's Sons, the most chill getaway from a robbery ever. Actually working out for one guy right now, though, Papa Roach. It's a wake-up calling on Rock 95.

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0: Sun's new plan. It's Rock 95. Hey, it's Rachel. And if you were to commit a crime that may or may not be a robbery, how are you getting away? I mean, are you putting pedal to the metal, tires are squealing, you're getting out of there like a bat out of hell? Or are you like this one guy over in San Francisco who actually robbed a yoga studio of all places? And as soon as he was done doing his illegal deed, he hopped in a Waymo, which was one of those robot taxis they have in San Francisco, and he was gone. They still can't find him. And you're thinking, Rachel, the guy had to order the ride through his phone. The dude used a burner phone, a fake account, and they can't find him. Now, I'm not endorsing you to go do a robbery, but turns out one of the best ways to get away, calmly, quietly, not causing a scene.
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2: Highway 400 southbound from Port Severn through Moonstone to Barrie is looking good. No issues through the split, although you will start to see some brake lights towards Bayfield. Delays continue down to Tiffin Street. All good through Cookstown and Bradford from there. It is a clear drive into King onto the 401. Highway 11 from Orillia to Barrie looks good. Closer to Line 3, though, you will see some backups due to an incident, so you may be held back for a bit there. All clear from Line 2 into Barrie. Trouble-free on Highway 26 from Collingwood and Stayner, Highway 27 from Elmvale, and 92 from Wasaga. If you see a problem, let us know at 1-844-ROJAM. 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I'm Anna Petritis. 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
0: 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Today is the Orillia Soldiers Ride. 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Starts at Quail's Brewery in Coldwater from 8 a.m. to 2 p.m. Also today, it's a Simcoe County Gutsy Walk at St. Vincent Park in Barrie from 11 to 2. Join the Crohn's and Colitis community for this annual walk, raising awareness and funds for research and programs. And play ball, the Barrie BayCats are in action, taking on the Guelph Royals tonight. First pitch is at 6:08 at Athletic Culture Stadium, weather permitting. I'm MJ with your summer events report.
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The Colonel from KFC had a Mississauga home you could own. I'll tell you why he was living in Canada after Outside. Stayed in Fred Durst on Rock 95.

0: Stained and Fred Durst. It's outside on Rock 95. Hey, it's Rachel. And Colonel Sanders, his Mississauga home is up for sale for almost $1.5 million. And you're like, Rachel, you mean Colonel Sanders from KFC? Yeah, that's exactly who I'm talking about. Because when KFC expanded into Canada in the 1960s, Colonel Sanders wanted to have his fingers in it personally. So that when KFC came to Canada, so did he. So he could oversee the entire thing. And I have a theory that somewhere in this $1.4 million home, there's something behind the walls, like the secret recipe or something. So if someone happens to buy this home, can I bring like a radar or something just to check it out?
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2: Happy Sunday. Highway 400 southbound from Port Severn through Moonstone to Barrie is looking good. No issues through the split, although you will see some brake lights towards Bayfield. The delays continue from there down to Tiffin Street. All good through Cookstown and Bradford. It is a clear drive into King onto the 401 as well. Highway 11 from Orillia to Barrie looks good. Closer to Line 3, though, backups start there due to an earlier incident, so you may be held back for a bit there. All clear from Line 2 into Barrie. Trouble-free on Highway 26 from Collingwood, Highway 27 from Elmvale, and 92 from Wasaga. 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I'm Anna Petritis. 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

0: Sum 41 on Rock 95. And one of the big questions people like to ask is, what is my next chance to get into the Great Canadian Beaver Toss? Given quite a few things away this year, including a flight for two that anywhere that Porter Airline flies. 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Your next chance to be caller number 9 and be one of the 95 Beaver Masters is going to be tomorrow morning with the Morning Crue. 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
2: Highway 400 southbound from Port Severn through Moonstone to Barrie looks good. No issues throughout the 400 split, although once you reach Bayfield, you will see some delays that continue from there down to Tiffin Street. All good through Cookstown and Bradford, and it's a clear drive into King onto the 401. Highway 11 from Orillia to Barrie is looking good, although closer to Line 3, you will see some backups due to an incident, so you may be held back for a bit there. But you're all good from Line 2 into Barrie once you pass that. Trouble-free on Highway 26 from Collingwood and Stayner. Highway 27 from Elmvale and 92 from Wasaga. 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

0: And John Travolta just reminding us that, hey, you got free will. Because recently, he's been in the news for his expansive beret collection. Yeah, the French hats. He says he's got over a dozen now. That's because he felt like buying them. He could do whatever the heck he wants. Why not change it up? Basically saying, you don't need to care the fact that I now own 12 berets. You need to know that you have free will. You could do whatever you want. Treat yourself. If you want to buy 12 berets, go for it. Why not?
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2: Happy Sunday afternoon. Highway 400 southbound from Port Severn through Moonstone to Barrie is looking good. No issues through the 400 split, although just some light slowdowns from Bayfield down to Tiffin Street. All good through Cookstown and Bradford from there. It is a clear drive into King onto the 401 as well. Smooth sailing on Highway 11 from Orillia to Barrie. Trouble-free on Highway 26 from Collingwood, Highway 27 from Elmvale, and 92 from Wasaga. 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
9: Anyone have a status update on where we're at with implementing the 3-day weekend? Does anyone? No? Anyone? No? No one? Okay. Rock 90.

Okay, we're going to grossly oversimplify the $9.8 million scandal involving a Canadian artist fund and their bank. And that 9.8 going missing after Aerosmith. It's Blue Stones, Happy Cry on Rock 95.

0: Be ready for the most basic breakdown of the biggest cyber financial crime in Canadian history so far. Because there's Factor. It's the Founding Assisting Canadian Talent on Recordings Fund. It's a not-for-profit funded by Canadian taxpayers. And in 2024, January specifically, their bank account was hacked by someone who was pretending to be a former CEO. And that guy was able to get $9.8 million out of this publicly funded bank account. And it disappeared in about four different money transfers, went into the crypto world, and is now across the ocean. And we finally have a little bit of a settlement because the bank behind this, or the bank, which was Scotia, and Factor have come together for a settlement. Money has exchanged hands. We don't know how much. So, like, the financial part kind of closed. There's still a bunch of legal things happening, but basically, that is what the biggest cyber financial crime in Canada is so far, affecting Canadian artists.
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2: Highway 400 southbound from Port Severn through Moonstone to Barrie is looking good. No issues through the 400 split, although just some light slowdowns from Bayfield down to Tiffin Street. Heavier delays towards Highway 88 due to an incident, so you will be held back.

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0: It's Old Man on Rock 95. Hey, it's Rachel. Patio Prowl is back every Thursday from 5 until 7 p.m. And this Thursday, you can catch us Town & Country Steakhouse. 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
2: Highway 400 southbound from Port Severn through Moonstone to Barrie is looking good. No major issues through the 400 split, just some light slowdowns from Batefield down to Tiffin Street. Heavier delays towards Highway 88 due to an incident, so you will be held back for quite a bit there. Towards Canal Road is where it starts to clear up into King. Highway 11 from Orillia to Barrie looks good. Smooth sailing on 26 from Collingwood, Highway 27 from Elmvale, and 92 from Wasaga. 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More traffic in minutes on Rock 95.
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1: Rumors spreading round in that Texas town about the shack outside the games. And you know what I'm talking about. 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

the Jets. But imagine Benny without the Jets. No thanks. 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

Hey, Barry Baycats, they're home tonight. 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

0: Shinedown Killing Fields. It's Rock 95. Hey, it's Rachel. So you got Creed around the corner with Higher. And here's the thing. Creed's been on the road since 2023. And they're saying, okay, we're finally taking a break. We're going to take a moment. We're going to record new music. And then we're going to do the tour thing all over again. Because management and everyone else is like, yes, it looks like you love being on the road. Let's give them something else to get excited about. So new Creed music coming in the distant future. And then another Creed tour.
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2: Highway 400 southbound from Port Severn through Moonstone to Barrie looks good. No issues through the 400 split, although still seeing those lighter slowdowns from Bayfield to Tiffin Street. Small delays towards Highway 88 to Canal Road, and once you get through that, you're all clear into King onto the 401. Highway 11 from Orillia to Barrie looks good. Smooth sailing on Highway 26 from Collingwood, Highway 27 from Elmvale, and 92 from Wasaga. 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I'm Anna Petritis. More traffic in minutes on Mark 95.
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the drummer for Motley Crue, recently revealing that in high school, he was a ballet dancer, and a bunch of guys tried to bully him about it, but he had a great response. We'll get more after the Foo Fighters. 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

0: Drummer for Motley Crue, Tommy Lee. Did you know that he was in ballet and tap dance when he was in high school? And he was pretty good at keeping it a secret till one day, oh, there's Tommy Lee in the local newspaper in his ballet outfit. And that's when the guys, the jocks at school, really started to give him a hard time. And Tommy Lee having a pretty good response.
1: Yes.
2: And I'm like, no, dude. As a matter of fact, you spanking guys' asses out on the football field and snapping dudes in the shower while I'm dancing with girls.
0: Basically saying, if you want to get the ladies, come dance with me, why don't you?
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4: Happy Sunday afternoon. Highway 400 southbound from Port Severn through Moonstone to Barrie is looking good. No issues through the 400 split, although we're still seeing those lighter slowdowns from Bayfield to Tiffin Street. On and off delays towards Highway 88 to Canal Road as well, but once you pass that, you're all clear into King. Heading northbound on the 400, expect heavier backups at Highway 88 to Line 9. Highway 11 from Orillia to Barrie looks good. Trouble-free on Highway 26 from Collingwood and Stayner, Highway 27 from Elmvale, and 92 from Wasaga. If you see a problem, let us know at 1-844-ROAD-JAM. 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

0: JJ Wild's Hands on Rock 95. Hey, it's Rachel. Oh, tomorrow, the Mystery Barbecue is back. 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
2: Highway 400 southbound is looking good from Port Severn through Moonstone to Barrie. No issues throughout the 400 split, although we're still seeing those lighter slowdowns from Bayfield to Tiffin Street. On and off delays towards Highway 88 to Canal Road, all clear into King from there. Highway 11 from Orillia to Barrie looks good. Trouble-free on Highway 26 from Collingwood and Stainer, Highway 27 from Elmvale, and 92 from Wasaga. If you see a problem, let us know at 1-844-ROAD-JAM. 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I'm Anna Petridis. 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

So Niagara Falls having a new tunnel that is technically old from World War II. We'll tell you more after Nickelback Tea Party. Heaven coming down. It's Rock 95.

0: Nickelback, Bones for the Crows. It's Rock 95. And Niagara Falls getting ready to open up another tunnel. But this is a tunnel that they've had for a long time. And you might be getting it confused with the one that goes behind the falls. No, no, no, no. This one goes underground that pops out at the Rainbow Platform. And it just turns out that this tunnel has been closed since World War II. And you were able to see that it was sealed. But hey, renovations have been done. It's now a little bit more supported, and it's just adding an extra little pizzazz to Niagara Falls where you can quote-unquote see it all.
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2: Looking good on Highway 400 southbound from Port Severn through Moonstone to Barrie. No issues through the 400 split, although still seeing those slowdowns from Bayfield to Tiffin Street. No issues through Cookstown and Bradford. All clear into King onto the 401. Highway 11 from Orillia to Barrie looks good. Smooth sailing on Highway 26 from Collingwood, Highway 27 from Elmvale, and 92 from Wasaka. 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I'm Anna Petridis. 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
1: 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And hey, take a couple of days off. 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

Arkell's getting ready to do three nights in Toronto, Lee's Palace, History and RBC Amphitheater, June 17th to 19th. As far as I could tell, you can only get tickets to their RBC show. The rest of them are sold out. Here they are with Money on Rock 95.

0: All flowers, one headlight, it's Rock 95. And thanks to a cold water school opening up a time capsule for 95, we're being reminded of the cheaper days. Let's be real. The really fun thing is that for grade 2 and 3 class in 1995, they showed off cars, food, recreation hobbies, sales of homes and toys. And everyone's really having fun with what was the grocery or the food page, because it's just cut out of grocery ads. And the prices are amazing. Like, you get a bunch of nectarines back in 95 for 99 cents. Granny Smith apples, 99 cents. The most expensive thing on this list was some ham going for $3 and a butterball turkey, $1.69 a pound. Oh, 95, the glory days. If you want to see more about this cold water time capsule that they were actually supposed to open in 2020... hit up Barry360.com.
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2: Happy Sunday afternoon. Not too many changes on the roads right now. Highway 400 southbound is still looking good from Port Severn through Moonstone to Barrie. No issues throughout the 400 split, although still seeing those slowdowns from Bayfield to Tiffin Street. All good through Cookstown and Bradford. And you're clear into King onto the 401. Highway 11 from Orillia to Barrie looks good. Trouble-free on Highway 26 from Collingwood and Stayner. Highway 27 from Elmvale and 92 from Wasaga. 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

0: It's Crazy on You. 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
2: Highway 400 southbound is looking good from Port Severn through Moonstone to Barrie. No issues at the 400 split, although we're still seeing those slowdowns from Bayfield to Tiffin Street. Not much to hold you up for long. All good through Cookstown and Bradford, and you are clear into King onto the 401. Highway 11 from Orillia to Barrie looks good. Trouble-free on Highway 26 from Collingwood and Stayner, Highway 27 from Elmvale, and 92 from Wasaga. 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

0: a second. But it's one of the things you just got to deal with when you plan to go north. Fridays, if you're going north, it's going to be terrible. Sundays going south, roads are going to be bad. So there's a few more options to get to Muskoka without having to drive, be behind the wheel, and deal with it all. 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
2: Highway 400 southbound from Port Severn through Moonstone to Barrie is looking good. No issues through the 400 split, but still seeing those lighter slowdowns towards Tiffin Street. All good through Cookstown and Bradford, and your drive is clear into King onto the 401. Highway 11 from Orillia to Barrie looks good. Trouble-free on Highway 26 from Collingwood and Stainer, Highway 27 from Elmvale, and 92 from Wasaga. 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

0: Pretty Reckless, heaven knows it's Rock 95. Hey, it's Rachel. Let's talk about the bones that were discovered Friday downtown Barrie at Berksey and Penetang Street. There's not too much information out there. Police saying it's too early to determine if they're human remains and that they're going to stay in the area as the investigation goes on, basically saying we don't even know. But Barrie360.com, they're keeping their eye on the story. And as soon as we know more, we will let you know.
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2: Highway 400 southbound is looking good from Port Severn through Moonstone to Barrie. No issues throughout the 400 split, although still seeing those lighter slowdowns from Bayfield to Tiffin Street. Heavier delays towards Highway 88 as well, but once you get through that, you're all clear into King onto the 401. Highway 11 from Orillia to Barrie looks good. Trouble-free on Highway 26 from Collingwood and Stayner, Highway 27 from Elmvale, and 92 from Wasaga. 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I'm Anna Petritis. 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

0: Finger 11. I'll keep your memory vague. It's Rock 95. Good evening. 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I'm that person. I am that band. 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
2: Looking good on Highway 400 southbound from Port Severn through Moonstone to Barry at the 400 split. No major issues there, just some lighter slowdowns from Bayfield down to Tiffin Street. Heavier delays towards Highway 88, but shouldn't hold you up for long. All clear from there into King onto the 401. Highway 11 from Orillia to Barry looks good. Smooth sailing on Highway 26 from Collingwood and Stainer, Highway 27 from Elmvale, and 92 from Wasaga. If you see a problem, let us know at 1-844-ROAD-JAM. 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

When we say Barry's Rock Station, we mean Barry Aurelia, Gravenhurst, Perry Sound, Newmarket, Wasaga Beach, Collingwood, Innisfil, Alliston, Cookstown, Bradford. But yeah, our address is in Barry. And it's easier to just say Barry's Rock Station. Rock 95.

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1: Highway 400 southbound from Port Severn through Moonstone to Barrie is looking good. No issues throughout the city. All clear through Cookstown and Bradford, and your drive into King is smooth. Highway 11 from Orillia to Barrie looks good. Trouble-free on Highway 26 from Collingwood and Stayner, Highway 27 from Elmvale, and 92 from Wasaga. 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I'm Anna Petridis. 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
2: Highway 400 southbound is looking good from Port Severn through Moonstone into Barrie. No issues throughout the city. All clear through Cookstown and Bradford, and your drive into King is smooth as well. Highway 11 from Orillia to Barrie looks good. Trouble-free on Highway 26 from Collingwood and Stayner, Highway 27 from Elmvale, and 92 from Wasaga. 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I'm Anna Petridis. 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
1: Happy Sunday evening. Highway 400 southbound is looking good from Port Severn through Moonstone to Barrie. No major issues throughout the city. All clear through Cookstown and Bradford, and your drive into King is looking smooth as well. Highway 11 from Orillia to Barrie is clear. Trouble-free on Highway 26 from Collingwood and Stainer, Highway 27 from Elmvale, and 92 from Wasaga. 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
1: Highway 400 southbound from Port Severn through Moonstone to Barrie is looking good. No issues throughout the city. All clear through Cookstown and Bradford, and your drive into King is smooth as well. Highway 11 from Orillia to Barrie looks good. Trouble-free on Highway 26 from Collingwood and Stayner, Highway 27 from Elmvale, and 92 from Wasaga. 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
2: Highway 400 southbound from Port Severn through Moonstone to Barrie is looking good. No issues throughout the city. All clear through Cookstown and Bradford as well. And your drive into King is smooth. Highway 11 from Orillia to Barrie looks good. Trouble free on Highway 26 from Collingwood and Stayner. Highway 27 from Elmvale and 92 from Wasaga. If you see a problem, let us know at 1-844-ROAD-JAM. 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I'm Anna Petridis. 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
1: Looking good on Highway 400 southbound from Port Severn through Moonstone to Barrie. No issues throughout the city. All clear through Cookstown and Bradford, and your drive into King is smooth as well. Highway 11 from Orillia to Barrie looks good. Trouble-free on Highway 26 from Collingwood and Stayner, Highway 27 from Elmvale, and 92 from Wasaka. 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I'm Anna Petritis. 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

0: the songs, the musicians, and the stories that bring them together. 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
1: Welcome to the conclusion of a four-part celebration of just the greatest debut album openers ever. We're into the letter S through Z this time. That's how we say it outside of the U.S. Z, like lead. Where to begin but S for the surname of the legend who started up his Spring 69 debut album with a song featuring on acoustic guitar and backing vocals, his Detroit-born buddy Glenn Frey, with whom he had a vision. So I asked Bob Seger to tell us about it.
2: Listen, I recall a sentiment that, as I understand it, you and Glenn Frey shared way back in the 60s, long before he was an Eagle and you were both well-known, about the importance of getting on the radio. How much did that drive you to succeed?
3: Well, that was the key. You know, if you could come up with something that was good enough and that was original, that was what we were striving for. You know, we wanted to write our own stuff so we'd never be compared to anybody else. And that's what we decided on real early on.